0: Well, the pumpkin spice latte is officially back at Starbucks as of last week, you know, because apparently August is fall now. Never mind that it's 90 degrees outside in some places. Put on a flannel and sweat through it. It's B-dub. People are still obsessed, though. Google searches for when pumpkin spice comes out jumped 510% this month. And PSL is the top trending latte search in America. But here's the plot twist. Compared to chai and matcha, pumpkin spice is winning searches in just 3 states this week. Last year, 32. Meanwhile, banana coffee syrup and caramel apple iced coffee are surging. So pumpkin spice isn't dead. Just finally experiencing what every celebrity fears. The younger, cooler replacement.
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2: 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And we'll get another qualifier for that year-end prize, at $500 gas gift card from Myron Ridge Construction up for grabs, too, at the end of the year.
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after the year we've had, somebody needs to put some of these celebrities in bubble wrap immediately because they must be protected at all costs. Some of the celebrities that you grew up with are getting up there, and well, we'll talk about it coming up.

0: After losing Dolly Parton, Tim Curry, and way too many other legends this year, BuzzFeed made this list of older celebrities we apparently need to protect at all costs. It's B-Dub. Some of these ages are incredible. Julie Andrews, Mary Poppins, 90. Carol Burnett, 93. Morgan Freeman is 89 years old. William Shatner, 95. Then you've got the Century Club. Dick Van Dyke is 100. David Attenborough is 100. Mel Brooks is 100. Like, at this point, forget celebrity security. I want these three traveling with a full medical staff and Secret Service protection, because 2026 has taken enough from us.
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0: 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Another concert from Cat.
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The more we learn about Dolly Parton's final days, the more you realize she was really exactly who we thought she was. 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
1: Dolly Parton apparently remained Dolly Parton right to the very end. Her sister Stella says Dolly told her doctors that even if there was no hope left for her, she'd still be willing to try experimental cancer drugs, not because she thought they'd save her, but because maybe what doctors learned could help somebody else someday. It's a pretty incredible way to leave this world. And the tributes keep coming. Chris Stapleton performed I Will Always Love You. Garth Brooks is turning September 25th into Dolly Day with proceeds from his Nashville bar going to her Imagination Library. And Vin Diesel also covered I Will Always Love You, which Dolly spent her entire life bringing people together. Apparently that included giving us a sentence containing Chris Stapleton and Vin Diesel doing the same song. Honestly, she probably would have loved that too. That's your breakdown.
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I just want to say congratulations to parents. 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

0: It's B-Dub. 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
1: What's up?
0: You know, I was going to try to do this where I subconsciously or subliminally put in as many puns as possible into my questions. And then I'm like, you know, I have not properly prepared for that. And, you know, I got through the ride. I was in Phoenix with my dad in the hospital. 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
1: I would. 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
0: When you least expect it, right?
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He'd always stop right there and say,

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2: 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Of Dan and Shay, tickets, of course, September 13th, Mystic Lake Amphitheater. 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

0: I read that some people say Panda Express is an authentic Chinese food. And the CEO of Panda Express says he takes no offense to that. You know, mainly because they're telling the truth.
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0: State versus state rivalries are a very real thing. 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Which state does everybody love to hate? If you guessed California, congratulations, you understand America. We'll break that down coming up.
1: This truck needs a half tank.

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Some of these are beautifully petty, too. North and South Carolina hate each other. Same with North and South Dakota, Virginia and West Virginia. But my favorite, New Jersey's least favorite state is New Jersey. That's not a rivalry. That's self-awareness. And somehow Hawaii is the only state without an enemy. Of course, even hate has a hard time getting mad at Hawaii. It's Hawaii.

0: Get ready for random traffic in places where leaves are changing colors. The New York Post says it's almost leaf peeping season, which if fall is your thing and you're into flannel and pumpkin spice and stuff that smells like cinnamon, get ready. Your time is coming.
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Them old

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2: Summer is winding down. We've got a couple weeks left for bike down at the Powerhouse. 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Of Dan and Shade tickets, of course. September 13th, Mystic Lake Amphitheater. They'll be down there packing some Burnex prizes. And we'll get another qualifier for that year-end prize at $500 gas gift card from Myron Ridge Construction up for grabs, too, at the end of the year.
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There's apparently an exact time every day when our brains collectively say, yeah, that's enough productivity for today. It's earlier than you think. We'll get into that next.

0: book moving on.
1: The average American officially hits the energy wall at 2:48 in the afternoon. Like, honestly, that feels ambitious, especially on a Monday. It's B-Dub. A new report says 21% of us are already drained before noon. And 82% admit we spend at least part of our lives on autopilot, you know, just going through the motions and hoping nobody asks us a follow-up question. 70% say they feel pressure to constantly do the most just to keep up. Meanwhile, I've been successfully doing the bare minimum for years. It's called efficiency, and luckily, nobody's figured it out yet. Most of us have about three quick fixes to keep going: caffeine, snacks, protein. Basically, by 2:48, like, I'm no longer an employee. I'm a houseplant.

0: We're getting ready to put a bow on summer this Friday. Yeah, Friday is the kickoff to Labor Day weekend. If you could believe it, this summer feels like it just flew by. And it wasn't because of concerts and fun stuff. It was just life in general. Just went by with a breeze.
1: Cat welcomes Luke Combs, April 10th, U.S. Bank Stadium. 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

0: 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Another concert from Cat.
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Dolly Parton was apparently thinking about everybody else right up until the end, and what her sister just revealed says pretty much everything about who Dolly really was. We'll talk about it next to The Breakdown, brought to you by Boot Barn Keep West.

He's a ranch hand in a pinch, man. 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
1: Dolly Parton's sister Stella shared something that might be the most Dolly story possible. She says Dolly told her doctors that if there was no hope left for her, she'd still be willing to try experimental cancer drugs. Not because she thought they'd save her, but because what they learned might help somebody else someday. That's pretty remarkable. Stella said the Dolly we all saw publicly was exactly who she was privately. Generous, thoughtful, always thinking about other people. And the tributes keep coming. Chris Stapleton performed I Will Always Love You. Garth Brooks declared September 25th Dolly Day at his Nashville bar, with the day's proceeds going to her Imagination Library. Vin Diesel, yeah, the actor, also sang I Will Always Love You, which I did not have on the Dolly tribute bingo card. But honestly, Dolly probably would have loved that too.

0: B-Dub, every year I'm the MC for the Washington State Fair in Puyallup, Washington. It's one of the big fairs in the country. They're famous for this thing called Fisher Scones, which is it's kind of like a biscuit with butter and raspberry jam. So good. Anyway, the fair kicks off this Friday. I basically move up there for 3 weeks and eat my body weight in scones over 21 days.
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0: Tomorrow on the show, we continue our conversation with Lauren Elena, who just dropped her new album, Stages, on Friday. If you've got a question for Lauren, make sure to DM me at B-Dub Radio. Have a great night. And if there's anything you need in the meantime, reach out.
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1: Summer is winding down. 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Get out there this Thursday night of Dan and Shade. Tickets, of course, September 13th, Mystic Lake Amphitheater. 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
1: Summer is winding down. We've got a couple weeks left for Bike Down at the Powerhouse. Get out there this Thursday night of Dan and Shade. Tickets, of course, September 13th, Mystic Lake Amphitheater. They'll be down there packing some Burnex prizes. And we'll get another qualifier for that year-end prize, at $500 gas gift card from Myron Ridge Construction, up for grabs, too, at the end of the year.
0: Bike Night every Thursday at the Powerhouse with Kat. 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

0: and Bubba. 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
1: Summer is winding down. We've got a couple weeks left for Bike Down at the Powerhouse. Get out there this Thursday night of Dan and Shade. Tickets, of course, September 13th, Mystic Lake Amphitheater. They'll be down there packing some Burnex prizes. And we'll get another qualifier for that year-end prize, at $500 gas gift card from Myron Ridge Construction up for grabs, too, at the end of the year.
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1: Hello, planet Earth. I'm your announcer, David Angel. It's time to turn them up and wake up the world. 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

0: lunar sunrise. And for all the people back on Earth, in the beginning, God created the heaven and the earth. And God said, let there be light. And there was light. And God bless all of you on the good earth.
1: Boom!
2: I watched
1: some old Pepe Le Pew cartoons on YouTube the other day.
2: Oh yeah,
1: everything was lay whatever, and I'm like, man, these cartoons are funny, but yeah, not really appropriate for 2026.
2: Yeah. Speaking of cartoons, are you going to watch that Acme versus Coyote versus Acme movie?
1: I already did.
2: Oh, you did?
1: Yeah, I'll give you my review coming up in a little bit.
2: Okay.
1: 615 Collective, the band that we were telling you about that's coming by, I thought they'd be by later today. No, they're here.
2: Yeah, all right.
1: So they're in the green room. We'll get them into the studio here in just a few minutes. Got your tweets on the way and much, much more. Let's go.
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0: Tweet. Bryce says, for a very short period of time, you were the youngest person in the world.
1: Oh, wow. We're all record holders at one time. Kara says, I come from a family of failed magicians. I have two half-sisters.
0: Mario says, a girl asked me today if she's wearing too much makeup. I said, well, it depends on whether or not you intend to kill Batman. I don't remember that one.
1: And Brandy, with something I relate to, a refund should not take 8 business days. You took my money in 2 seconds. Don't tell me you need 8 days to return it.
0: Right.
1: If you can take my money instantly, you can return it instantly.
0: Wow. Didn't think you'd get that high. You did. Get a good tweet. Tag us. We'll see it at Big DM Bubba.

0: Bubba flavored.
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1: 615 Collective in the studio. What's up?
3: Hey, how are you doing?
4: Nice to see you.
2: Wow, you got everybody at once. That's great.
1: We got, they sing, you should hear them sing. they do it together as well. Nicole, Michael, Sarah, and Aaron are the 615 Collective. Good to see you guys. Thanks for coming in.
5: Thanks, man.
1: We were listening to the song, the single, and Bubba goes, is this a Low Cash's crew? And we're like, yeah, I think so. He's like, man, it sounds like a Low Cash kind of, it's got that fun, like.
2: It's the vibe.
1: It's a vibe, man.
5: Yeah, it sort of works together, doesn't it?
1: Yeah.
5: I never even thought about
2: it.
5: Yeah.
2: No, it fits totally. No, yeah.
1: It's a jam.
2: Yeah.
1: It's a jam. We're about to play it, but yeah, it's a jam. It's good to see you guys. So, I'm going to guess that everyone's like, I want to be a country music star in Nashville. I want to make it. And you get to town and they hit you in the face and they're like, oh yeah, you think you take that? And you're like, oh, I'm still going to make it. And they're like, oh, you were, but how about that? And then you're like, and you meet up and you're like, hey man, this is hard. And you're like, yeah, you know what? We could superpower this.
3: Do you know what? Yeah. You know what? You actually, I love the way that you describe that. It is a little of that. And it's also, I mean, the fact touring by yourself gets like so tedious and it's fun.
1: I think it's lonely.
3: It's lonely, right? And then we all get together and I'm not joking. We literally have so much fun. It's insane. Like, just being in the van with us is insane.
1: Well, just having you guys in here, you can tell that there's a, like, you guys like it's,
6: yeah, we kind of like each
5: it's
6: other.
5: Fun. Yeah.
3: Genuinely, we do like each other.
7: But I mean, also, we're all still doing our own thing. You know, Sarah on a symphony tour. Aaron just got back from Switzerland.
5: Yeah.
7: Nicole, you know, we're all touring, doing our thing. So it's not like we're stopping that, but we're enjoying this.
2: Yeah. So I like the way everybody calls, like, anytime you get people together, it's all of a sudden a super group. We're a super group of radio.
3: You are. Yeah.
2: Together, we're a super group. I mean, we're good solo, but together, super group.
5: Yeah, that's,
3: I agree.
5: That's kind of the coolest part about all of this is, like, when I'm the latest guy to join the band. This is Aaron talking. And what I noticed right away when I came and played, it not only is it so fun, but it's like there's a tremendous amount of respect and no BS. Like, we've all been around the block.
2: Nice.
5: We've all had record deals on our own and things that, you know, and we've had all of these things in our careers. But the coolest part is, like, you get up on stage and all of a sudden you're playing along to a Michael song or a Nicole song or a Sarah song, but you're kind of a part of the audience too.
2: Yeah.
5: Like, you're kind of like, you kind of get to watch each artist do what they do. And it's like so, it's so fun.
2: Is that like,
5: so
2: like when
5: good.
2: You're doing your
5: Everybody's
2: shows?
5: Everybody's so good.
2: When you're doing your shows, do you all like kind of say, okay, it's your time to shine? Okay, it's your
5: time. Totally,
2: it's
5: your time. Yeah, we all sort of get our.
1: Is Sarah like, always like, it's not my time again?
7: It's my time to shine.
1: Where's mine?
3: I've never seen one of us even do that. Like, it's just,
7: it's
3: so collaborative.
7: Works.
3: And something else that's really cool, because we all are songwriters individually. The songs that we write as a band are completely different than what we write individually. And so together, it's magic.
2: Well, I would think, too, whenever you're writing a song as a band, you're thinking about it completely different. You're like, how do we feature everybody in a way that, you know, is respectful at the same time, too? Because it's kind of like a bluegrass band, you know, whenever they, okay, it's time for
5: this guy to do. Yeah, right. Exactly.
2: Everybody has their little moment.
7: That's it. You got the one mic, and they each step up and do their thing. Yeah.
1: 615 Collective in the studio with us. So we'll hear the song and talk more with them all the way next.
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1: Summer is winding down. 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Tickets, of course, September 13th, Mystic Lake Amphitheater. 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
1: New group, and we're excited to let you hear what they do. 615 Collective in the studio. This is the new one. It's called No One Ever Talks. What you think? We'll talk more with 615 Collective.

0: fun.
1: Big D does. Big D talks about it.
0: Yeah, I do. I'm in bed by after Wheel of Fortune. I'm done. It's that's a good idea. I'm sorry. It's yeah. It is what it is.
2: Kiddos? Kiddos
0: no,
2: will do
0: no,
2: that.
0: No. Okay. I'm the kid. 615 Collective. That is no one ever talks. We'll talk, speaking of, with them. 615 Collective. On the way next. Hang on.
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0: 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It's got four awesome folks in it, all on their own as well.
1: When you say supergroup, say it one more time slowly.
0: Is this where you do echo or something?
1: Yes.
0: Like? Supergroup. So what are you guys, what's the plan? What's the grand, like, what's a 5-year plan? What do you want all this to?
2: Nicole needs to take that one.
0: Why? Well, why? Nicole,
2: you're the founder of the band.
3: She's okay. The mom, and also yes. Our mom.
2: The
3: mom.
2: The name 615 Collective, yeah. Band mom. Yeah.
4: We would love to have a bunch of music out on the radio, you know, and tour a bunch and watch the band grow and...
2: World domination, of
5: course. World domination, you know, super group.
4: I mean, we kind of enjoy that.
0: What was y'all's thoughts about Dolly's passing?
4: Oh man.
3: There was a genuine sadness just amongst, like, all the calls that I had that day and all the things. Like, it was just, like, everybody just sounded like it was an undertone of, like, you know, Dolly's gone. And, like, there's a lot of people that didn't even meet her yet felt like it was a family member in the past.
1: That's the weird thing is I thought pretty much anybody in the industry has had at least one run-in with Dolly. I mean, because everybody's got a great story.
2: Yeah.
4: I got to meet her like 8 years ago, and we were at Dark Horse, and she was recording, and, you know, she came bounding up the stairs. She's like so tiny, so short, and just a ball of energy. Mm-hmm. And she was like, "We gotta get a picture. We gotta get a picture," you know. And just so kind.
0: Well, we're talking
4: just like you would think.
0: We had Brian Mansfield, kind of a country music historian. We'll call him. I was like, "How big is the passing of Dolly?" And he goes, "I don't think there's anything bigger since Elvis."
5: I actually agree with
2: that. Yeah. I think, too, there's the grief of it and the sadness, but there's also, like, inspiration of what's possible for a human life, you know what I mean? Like, she was so inspired.
0: You think about all of the projects that she had going on leading up to before she passed away.
1: And all the charity stuff that came out after her passing, and everybody's talking about...
5: Such a good person.
1: Yeah.
0: She could have been a multi-billionaire, but she spent so much money in all these different, you know... Like you said, charities and whatnot. I was reading stories where she would find inner city schools that needed band uniforms, and she would fund it and never tell anyone. Mm. She would have her people
3: crazy.
0: Do it.
3: Yeah,
0: and,
3: it's unbelievable.
0: And all these stories that are now, they're starting to come out now.
2: Yeah.
0: Like, everyone knows about the books and Imagination, you know, Library and all that kind of stuff.
3: Yeah, my daughter gets those. So,
0: do they?
3: Yeah. I mean, there's actually, like, quite a few kids that I've, you know, just in the past little, like, my daughter's 2.5, so she loves getting a book in the mail, but it's amazing, like, just by Dolly passing, I learned of, like, so many, like so many people are like, oh, I get those books, and you don't realize the impact until someone's gone.
0: Yeah.
3: You
0: know,
1: I hope all of us, every single one of us in here, has the same kind of reverence that people... You know, when we're finally gone, that people have for Dolly.
2: Yeah.
1: Like, you know, that would be the best legacy ever.
2: Yeah. It's a life well lived.
5: Yeah. Be more Dolly.
0: Yeah. Be more like Dolly for sure. 615 Collective is the name of the group. You can check them out on Instagram. You guys touring? You're kind of all over the place.
5: Yeah, we are pretty touring. Pretty
3: all over the place is a good, good way to put it. Yeah.
4: They're all over the place.
0: Well, you guys sound great. Congratulations. The new song is called No One Ever Talks. It's available now. You can check it out. 615 Collective on Instagram and all the socials as well. Good to see you guys. Thank you.
3: Thank you so much.
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3: Good morning. Just calling to say your show opener is the best I've heard of anything.
2: Oh, well, thank you, man.
3: Yeah, it makes my day to hear it every morning. So if people can't get up that early, I feel sorry for them.
2: What's your favorite part? The part where I talk and say, hey, here we are, or the national anthem?
3: Right after the national anthem. I mean, I appreciate the national anthem, too, but right after all your, you know...
2: I was kidding. It's the national anthem. We all know it's the national anthem. Cool, man.
3: It's my day going every day.
2: I love that. And that's the whole idea is that, you know, it's, I look at it like, you know, back in the day whenever like TV shows had theme songs and stuff, that's kind of like our theme song without it actually being a song.
3: Yep.
2: You know, the show has started when you hear all that.
3: Definitely. And love you guys. You're great. So keep up the good work.
2: Thank you, man. You have a great day, and glad we got it started off right.
3: All right. Thank you.
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1: From Northern News Now, I'm Natalie Heppner. At least one person was seriously hurt when a car caught fire on I-35 in Duluth. It happened near the 5th Avenue West exit yesterday afternoon. The Minnesota State Patrol says a car headed north caught fire, and all five people inside jumped out as the car was still moving. The car hit a barrier and then veered across the other lane. One person was taken to the hospital with serious injuries. No word yet if anyone else was hurt. We'll bring you updates as we get them. Superior Water, Light, and Power leaders are asking councilors to reconsider a proposed ballot question. Now, the ballot question will ask Superior voters their thoughts on the city's proposed takeover of SWLMP's water utility. Mayor Jim Payne feels the city could offer water at a lower cost, but SWLMP leaders disagree. In a letter from a law firm representing SWLMP, they pushed back specifically against the wording of the ballot question. SWLMP calls it misleading and possibly legally invalid. Now, city councilors are expected to discuss the proposed ballot question again at tonight's city council meeting. We'll be there and we'll bring you coverage of the conversation. And for more news, you can head to our website. It's northernnewsnow.com. I'm Natalie Heppner.
2: 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I'm Bruce Siskey with Sports on CAT 98.9. The Cubs hit 9 home runs, a franchise record last night, in a 17-3 blowout of the Brewers in game one of a 4-game series at Wrigley Field. 3 home runs for Alex Bregman. Chicago went back-to-back twice, once in the first inning and once in the fourth inning. The 9 long balls matched the second most by one team in a Major League game. According to Sport Radar, Toronto hit 10 in an 18-3 win over Baltimore on September 14th. Of 1987. Still a 7-game lead for the Brewers in the NL Central. 3 more to go in this series, including tonight at 6:30 at Wrigley Field. Twins blew out the Tigers 11-1 last night. 2 home runs for Ryan Jeffers. Walker Jenkins hit his first Major League home run. Taj Bradley went 7, allowed a run, and struck out 9, his 7th outing with at least 9 strikeouts this season. Teams will meet again at 6:30 at Target Field, 610 and 103.9 FM. NFL teams stacking their practice squads yesterday after cutdowns on Sunday. The Vikings signed 15 to their initial practice squad. Also yesterday, cut quarterback Max Brosmer and wide receiver Dylan Bell, both of whom had made the initial 53-man roster. The Vikings awarded a couple of offensive linemen via waivers yesterday. The Packers were not awarded any players on waivers and signed 13 to their first practice squad of the 2026 season. Packers and Vikings will open against one another next Sunday, September 13th. At U.S. Bank Stadium, 3:25 for the kickoff. That's sports. I'm Bruce Siskey. Have a great Tuesday. 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
1: Yeah, I passed a billboard, and I was so confused by it. I was like, what? I don't get that. And you're driving by fast, and so you kind of see it, and you move on by it. Okay. And I was like, so it's like a guy, he's like an Indian, Native American, like, dress and the headgear and the whole thing. And the sign says, an ingenious gallery.
2: I was like, ingenious
1: gallery. And I'm...
3: Don't think that's right.
2: Did you read that wrong?
1: No, it's indigenous.
3: Yeah. Yeah.
1: It's indigenous gallery.
2: You just can't read. You're like, you're driving.
1: Guys, you know the whole fake it till you make it? I better hurry up and make it. I'm running out of exits. This is so awful. It's embarrassing.
2: It's ingenious.
1: I went for miles going...
2: trying to make sense of it?
1: Yeah, this doesn't make any sense. Because... I don't make any sense.
0: Big D and Bubba.
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1: Summer is winding down. We've got a couple weeks left for Bike Down at the Powerhouse. 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Of Dan and Shade tickets, of course. September 13th, Mystic Lake Amphitheater. 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And we'll get another qualifier for that year-end prize, at $500 gas gift card from Myron Ridge Construction up for grabs, too, at the end of the year.
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2: Hey.
1: Andrew, who put something in my mouth.
2: Wait, I'm sorry. What happened? Oh, we answered right whenever. I do that all the time. And the worst is like when you're in a restaurant and you're waiting for the waiter or waitress to come by. And then the very moment you're like, well, they're not coming by. So you go take a bite. And then that's when they walk up.
1: They do. Okay.
2: All right.
1: That's awesome. Listen to you all the way to work.
2: Oh, you're awesome. Well, thank you. Have a great day, okay?
1: You too. Thanks.
2: Bye-bye.
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1: And now, Bubba, with uncomfortable conversations.
2: Yeah, I'm on social media the other day, and I see my buddy's wife, and she posts this thirst trap picture. It kind of felt like Bunny and Jelly Roll. Remember whenever that whole thing went down?
1: Yeah.
2: Bunny was posting, it was the same kind of thing. And it's my buddy Kurt, and I'm only going to say this because he already knows that I told him, I'm like, I'm going to talk about this. I was like, dude, I just saw your wife's post. I'm like, I'm so happy for you guys. She was basically saying that, you know, she's been busting her butt in the gym and the results and this and that. And I was like, hey, look, I haven't talked to him in a while. I said, miss you guys. Kids are getting huge, that kind of thing. I'm like, you know, I haven't been on Insta much and whatever. And he's like, yeah. He replies back with, dude, don't get it twisted. You have no idea what I'm going through. I'm sure you've been there. It's all fake. I work my butt off for somebody who does the bare minimum. She's a great mom, but literally does nothing for me as my wife. She's not nice. There's zero intimacy. And I'm stuck taking care of everybody.
1: Oh. Wow.
2: I'm like, how in the world am I supposed to reply to this? I went,
1: just thumbs up. Let's give him the old thumbs up.
2: I was like, dude, I wrote back and said, man, I'm sorry. I thought you were joking for a second. And then I realized you weren't. After I read it like five times, I was like, look, a lot of people live weird double lives out there. I was like, Kurt, you're not alone. There's other people who are just like you. Mm-hmm. There are other people on both sides, the male side and the female side, who are living this weird duality. You have your personal life, which is the real world, and then you have your Instagram and TikTok life, which is nowhere near that.
1: Mm-hmm, mm-hmm.
2: You know, for those of you who are going through this kind of stuff, you know, I've been there. During my separation, we couldn't even talk about it. When I was going through my divorce proceedings for an entire year, we couldn't talk about it on the show. Everybody thought everything was fine and hunky-dory and whatever. And do you know how hard it was to not be not talk about it?
1: I know. So we would talk about it in here and then go on the air and not talk about it.
2: So weird. Mm-hmm. So anyway, whomever you are, wherever you are, as far as...
1: Did she look good, though, in that picture? Or was it?
2: I'm not answering nothing. I ain't saying nothing. Anyway, just pray for my buddy Kurt and his wife.
1: Kurt,
2: and the
1: we
2: kids
1: got you. You got it, buddy.
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1: Man, I wish cars had some sort of what the modern equivalent of CBs would be so that we could talk to other cars around us.
2: They have it. It's called a CB.
1: Yeah, but no one has a CB.
2: Yeah.
1: But I wish that, because Well, we weren't really big into CBs. Dad would put a CB in the car whenever we were on a road trip, and we hardly ever turned it on because it's scary if you've never done it before and you turn on a CB and you can hear all the truckers doing there and they got the echo on it and they're like, you can hardly understand them. And you're like, ugh. And so you get on there and you go, hey, breaker 19. How's it looking out there?
2: Yeah, that's the problem. When you open with Breaker 19, they already know. They go, mm-hmm.
1: Well, it'd be nice to be able to, like, when cars are going by and you love his lift kit. You could be like, hey, man, I like your lift kit there, you know.
2: I've always said we should be able to, like, just call people by their license plate. You just dial their license plate number.
1: And
2: it goes right to them. Hello.
1: Yeah,
2: BG4374. Yeah, I just wanted to say, what's up? I like your rims. Your rims are dope.
1: Yeah. Mm-hmm. No, no, no. But no, we'll get something dumb that we don't need.
2: You know, CBs were great because, like you were talking about on a road trip, I used to use them back in the day like Waze. Like, they were the way that you found out where the cops were. Back in the day, it was
3: we got Smokey up ahead, blah, blah, blah, full grown.
2: And full grown meant state patrol.
4: Oh.
2: And, so you knew. You got a little baby bear up there. But
1: I think if you say baby bear full grown, they know you're a goober, too.

0: The Cat Morning Show with Big D and Bubba.
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1: The comments. Anything spicy, Garrett?
3: Last week I posted that story that you told about the functioning alcoholic that would go into the liquor store, passed away. The liquor store owner went to the funeral, told the family that, you know, he was a regular at the liquor store. They had no idea about his drinking problem. Turns out it was the wrong guy.
1: Right. He went to the wrong funeral.
2: Yeah.
1: Someone thinks that their uncle was an alky.
2: So what did people say about it?
3: First of all, the video went crazy. A lot of the videos, or a lot of the comments, are talking about your snapback and how it's on the last clip, and they've never seen that before.
2: Well, it's because he's got so much brain.
3: Also, they're saying that you need new headphones because they're falling apart.
2: Oh, are they flaking?
4: So yeah, they don't even care about the story? They're just
1: turned on.
3: Well,
1: me.
3: One guy said, my neighbor sold his house. We found out after new people started renovating, they found 5 truckloads of empties inside the walls and in the ceiling.
1: Oh, wow.
2: They were using that for insulation.
3: This guy said this story is fake because real alcoholics who care about their craft don't drink beer.
2: I disagree with that because I know several alcoholics who do.
1: That's all they do is beer.
2: Yeah.
3: Anyway, it's time for some new headphones, Steve.
1: Yeah. Sometimes I'll walk around and somebody will be, after the show, I'll be like, at this store or something. I'll be like, hey, you got something? I'm like, it's a piece of my headphones.
2: Oh, you know
1: that's stuck to my ear.
2: You need to get these. I got these little replacement cup things and they're velvet.
1: Yeah.
4: Oh.
1: Velvet.
2: Yeah, they're nice.
4: I didn't know that was on the table.
2: But they're big. They're oversized, so it looks like I have big Mickey Mouse, you know, things where I look like Princess Leia with 2 big balls on the side of my head.
1: My snapback, is it on the last one, or I got 2 left?
3: Maybe you got 2. Also, people are saying they need to replace your mic cover.
1: Golly. Seriously, people?
3: It's got maybe some spit or something on it.
2: Yeah, that's what they're there for.
4: And the only one that uses it is D. It's fine.
3: They don't realize that you guys are Hall of Famers, and that's what it takes.
0: Big D and Bubba.
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1: Man, I broke out an old school one on someone the other day.
2: What do you mean?
1: I did the old let me Google that for you.
2: Oh, wow.
1: I know. It felt so good.
2: Is that still a thing?
1: It is. It is.
2: Okay.
1: So we've let it rest for some time, and so now it's like it's new again. So this is what
2: you know about
1: do.
2: Let me Google this?
3: No.
2: Okay, so if somebody comes up to you with a dumb question, what do you say? Well, I mean, you would go, oh, you could just Google that.
3: Yeah.
2: And constantly people, I would be the one who usually I would ask Big D a question, and he would send me a link back. And I would tap on it, and it would go to this website called Let Me Google This For You. And it was literally showing you how to Google your own answers.
1: It pops up. It looks like Google. And then all of a sudden you see it being typed out, the question that they ask you. Like,
3: oh, that's incredible.
1: Hey, is it going to be sunny today? And you just go, and you send them the link. They click it, and they see, click, click, click, click. Is it going to be sunny today? Google search. And it pops up. Hey, it's going to be sunny today. It is the most passive-aggressive move, and I brought it back. So what you do is you go to, it's Let Me Google That For You, letmegooglethat.com, or you can just do the letters L.
2: Dude, I typed Let Me G, and it was the very first thing that popped up.
1: Yeah, yeah. If you just do LMGTFY, it will pop up, and then you just type in the question. It'll create a link that you copy and send it. You can text
2: it to
1: them.
2: It's a lot of work. It really is a lot of work.
3: But it's worth it. It is satisfying work.
1: It is, because when they get it, the final product is very well done. It's very flashy. And it says what you want to say without having to say it.
2: It literally says, let me Google that for you.
1: Yeah, it's pretty
2: good. And they see the whole thing.
3: It's so dangerous, and I love it.
4: Good morning!
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1: From Northern News Now, I'm Natalie Heppner. At least one person was seriously hurt when a car caught fire on I-35 in Duluth. It happened near the 5th Avenue West exit yesterday afternoon. The Minnesota State Patrol says a car headed north caught fire, and all five people inside jumped out as the car was still moving. The car hit a barrier and then veered across the other lane. One person was taken to the hospital with serious injuries. No word yet if anyone else was hurt. We'll bring you updates as we get them. Superior Water, Light, and Power leaders are asking councilors to reconsider a proposed ballot question. Now, the ballot question will ask Superior voters their thoughts on the city's proposed takeover of SWLMP's water utility. Mayor Jim Payne feels the city could offer water at a lower cost, but SWLMP leaders disagree. In a letter from a law firm representing SWLMP, they pushed back, specifically against the wording of the ballot question. SWLMP calls it misleading and possibly legally invalid. Now, city councilors are expected to discuss the proposed ballot question again at tonight's city council meeting. We'll be there and we'll bring you coverage of the conversation. And for more news, you can head to our website. It's northernnewsnow.com. I'm Natalie Heppner.
2: 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I'm Bruce Siskey with sports on CAT 98.9. The Cubs hit 9 home runs, a franchise record last night, a 17-3 blowout of the Brewers in game one of a 4-game series at Wrigley Field. 3 home runs for Alex Bregman. Chicago went back-to-back twice, once in the first inning and once in the fourth inning. The 9 long balls matched the second most by one team in a Major League game, according to Sport Radar. Toronto hit 10 in an 18-3 win over Baltimore on September 14th. Of 1987. Still a 7-game lead for the Brewers in the NL Central. 3 more to go in this series, including tonight at 6:30 at Wrigley Field. Twins blew out the Tigers 11-1 last night. 2 home runs for Ryan Jeffers. Walker Jenkins hit his first Major League home run. Tosh Bradley went 7, allowed a run, and struck out 9, his 7th outing with at least 9 strikeouts this season. Teams will meet again at 6:30 at Target Field, 610 and 103.9 FM. NFL teams stacking their practice squads yesterday after cutdowns on Sunday. The Vikings signed 15 to their initial practice squad. Also yesterday, cut quarterback Max Brosmer and wide receiver Dylan Bell, both of whom had made the initial 53-man roster. The Vikings awarded a couple of offensive linemen via waivers yesterday. The Packers were not awarded any players on waivers and signed 13 to their first practice squad of the 2026 season. Packers and Vikings will open against one another next Sunday, September 13th. At U.S. Bank Stadium, 325 for the kickoff. That's sports. I'm Bruce Siskey. Have a great Tuesday. It's CAT 98.9.

0: Bryce says, for a very short period of time, you were the youngest person in the world.
1: Oh, wow. We're all record holders at one time. Kara says, I come from a family of failed magicians. I have two half-sisters.
0: Mario says, a girl asked me today if she's wearing too much makeup. I said, well, it depends on whether or not you intend to kill Batman. I don't remember that one.
1: And Brandy, with something I relate to, a refund should not take 8 business days. You took my money in 2 seconds. Don't tell me you need 8 days to return it. Right. If you can take my money instantly, you can return it instantly.
0: Wow. Didn't think you'd get that high. You did. I got a good tweet. Tag us. We'll see it at Big DM Bubba.

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4: What up, Big D and Bubba? Hey, I got a sound like for you.
2: All right, I love this. What you got?
4: Okay. Ethel Langley, Love and Life Again.
2: Okay.
4: And Jelly Roll, Center to Center.
2: What part? Oh, hold on, train coming through.
4: The beginning of the intro.
2: Okay, here we go. Ella Langley, Love and Life Again.
4: Oh, God.
2: I hear it. I know what you're talking about.
4: Right
2: now,
4: there.
2: Jelly Roll.
1: Oh, wow. Well, they're really close.

0: He doesn't.
1: I never get.
2: Yeah, that's a good catch, man.
1: Isn't that what he did in the studio that when he came in?
2: Yeah.
1: When his first performance?
2: Yeah.
1: And it scared me. when he hit that line, that first
2: the
1: line.
2: Very first note?
1: Yeah, he was in here, and we were like, well, can we, this is when the whole just started, old Jelly.
2: Nobody knew who Jelly was.
1: No, I mean,
2: unless you were a rap fan.
1: Yeah. We were like, hey, man, you going to play a song for us? And he's like, well, okay, sure. And so he gets in there, and it's like, and he's like, yeah. He goes, that's probably kind of rough. And I was like, yeah, that's fine, man. Who cares? It's fine.
2: All good,
1: it's all
2: man.
1: Good. It's all good.
2: I have it, actually.
1: Oh, okay.
2: Yeah.
1: Okay.
2: There we go. This
1: right,
2: is the moment. Is that Loving Life again?
1: I never get it.
2: Hi,
1: guys. It's the best.
2: Hey, man, good catch. Great sound alike.
1: Thank you.
3: You're welcome. Thank you.
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5: Hey, let's talk about Empire Roofing. Sweltering heat, summer storms, wind, and hail. How's your roof held up? 90% of storm-related damage can't be seen from the ground. With the high wind sweeping through the Twin Ports area this spring, your roof may have been damaged. Don't miss your window to file a storm damage claim now. 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
2: Tractor Supply for life out here.
1: Riley Green's got a new album that is coming out on the 18th. We'll be talking to him about that. We have gotten several text messages of people who have found the same thing that other people have found.
2: Which is
1: so Riley has a preview of, like, there's like, they kind of do this now. The album's coming out and they'll give you like five songs or something like that.
2: Yeah, yeah.
1: So turn my phone up.
2: Okay.
1: So these are the list. These are the songs that are available right now. I'm just going to play the first like 4 seconds of each one. Tell me if you see anything similar. There's one. Here's another one. Here's another one. Oh, here's another one.
2: Oh, wow.
1: This is like we do our Sounds Alike game.
2: Wow. So
1: people are going to, when this album comes out, people are going to wear us out.
2: These are five new versions of the, I mean, five versions of one song or five songs?
1: No, those are five different songs. What? No, those
2: play,
1: are.
2: Play them again.
1: All right, here's the first one. That's My Way. Here's, this is, that's just me.
2: It's a different key.
1: Okay. Well, that has a drum in it.
2: Dude, that's wild.
1: I don't know.
2: I'm
1: sure the rest of it. Yeah.
2: Maybe that's what he's trying to do. Maybe he's trying to do a sonic tag, you know, like a commercial for something.
1: Yeah, yeah, yeah.
2: Hey, you know exactly who it is.
1: Yeah,
2: you know, you hear that Taco Bell thong. You go, oh, it's a Riley song. I can't wait to hear the rest of the album now.
0: More Big D and Bubba is coming up.
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1: What's up, Bubba? Good morning to you.
2: I am filing a formal complaint since we don't actually have an HR department here. I must file this complaint publicly with everyone to make a statement. We have candy jar things, candy machines that you go and you put a penny in, you turn it, you get an M&M or two out, one at a time, one or two here and there. Someone has not been refilling it.
1: It's not being refilled. I just left
2: up. No. Let me finish. Because I just went out there.
3: Let him cook.
2: I just went out there. I think Carson knows where I'm going with this, right? Do you know?
3: I saw that it was open.
2: I go out there. There's this thing. Look at this. It's completely open. It's a jar of these M&M's.
3: It's a vat. It's a vat of peanut M&M's.
2: It is like a five-gallon bucket of M&M's. It's like somebody went to Home Depot, grabbed a big orange bucket of M&M's, and they just left it there open. Before it was behind a paywall. Before you had to put a penny in to get an M&M. Yeah. And then it was embarrassing because everybody hears the clink, clink, clink when you turn it.
3: Sometimes I count. I listen to y'all do it right outside my door.
2: Yeah. I mean, so you knew there was a little bit of shame involved with getting the candy out. But with this thing open like that on the counter, that is bad.
4: So it's my job to refill the things. When I do, you guys complain because now the peanut M&M's only come out one at a time.
2: It's a gumball machine,
4: by the way.
2: Yeah. Mm-hmm.
4: It only is supposed to let out one at a time, but you guys complain. And so I left it there unopened. So one of you guys opened
1: it. I did.
4: The jar.
1: I opened it up.
2: You left it open. That's like somebody going into your kitchen and grab a cup out and leave the thing open. It's like, what are you doing?
3: I also love the anarchy that D started. I'm here for it.
4: I also went to the store to buy the M&Ms for everyone.
2: Thank you, by the way, for doing that.
4: So I don't want to hear it.
3: Has anybody else, though, tried to use the regular M&M machine? Because that is currently jammed.
1: Yeah, it is jammed.
3: Yeah.
1: I noticed that the other day.
3: So that was a big... Because I was going to find we didn't have any peanut M&Ms. I'll settle for the regular. And then it...
1: What a world we live in right now. What? You know, there are some people...
3: Free snacks.
1: They're headed to work going, I hate this job. We're over here going, who left the peanut M&Ms out?

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1: So, I don't know if you guys know how this would... So, if a couple, it's a married couple, and they have a joint bank account, can one of them create a separate account, like a savings account, without the spouse knowing, or because they are... They're together in the account, they have to be known or told.
3: No, you can have your own separate account.
1: Okay, so he could. Okay,
2: yeah, he could have his own. I suspected that for years.
3: Yeah.
2: I had, you remember, we would have money disappear all the time. I'm like, what happened? I don't know. I guess I spent it.
1: Mm-hmm. Oh, yeah.
2: And I was always like, man, maybe she's just socking it away in like some secret account somewhere.
3: Yeah, so, also, if you have a joint account, only one party has to be able to go on there to drain it. If things go awry.
2: And also, be aware that sometimes when you go to the grocery store, said parties will withdraw cash from the ATM, from the checkout.
1: Oh, yeah,
2: thing.
1: You get cash,
3: get cash back.
2: And
3: back.
2: A couple $100 a time. And I was just getting groceries.
1: So I have a bud of mine who is, he wants to do this, and he doesn't want his wife to know. And it's not, he's not like going on OnlyFans. It's not any kind of weird thing. Well, it is weird. He collects fast food sauce packets, and his wife hates it, and he gets like weird like duck sauce and like, you know, ranch.
2: Does he collect them to eat?
1: Or does he just collect them to have a collection? Yeah, they're not open.
2: Okay,
1: and so he gets like, you know, like people have like souvenir spoons and stuff.
2: Yeah.
1: He collects fast food sauce packets.
2: Yeah.
1: And he has all the, like, think about all the stuff from McDonald's that they don't have anymore.
3: Well, Szechuan sauce.
1: Yeah. So he goes on, he has those.
3: Of course he does.
2: He finds them on eBay and buys them.
1: Yes. And he buys them, but he doesn't want his wife to know. And I was like, well, I'll ask, but I will ask, but only if I can tell him about your weird thing.
2: He can do the old grocery store trick. I mean, that'll work if he's not spending a whole bunch of money.
1: Well, he needs to have a place that he can put it to go into an account. He doesn't need the cash.
2: Oh, so
1: because when he buys online, you know, his Szechuan sauce from 85, and he's having it shipped to my house.
2: He could go and
3: stop
2: open
3: it. Oh my gosh.
1: Oh, yeah.
3: You are now involved in the smuggling operation.
1: That's right. That's right. So if I get raided from the FBI one day, that's why.
3: Also, my dream in life is to marry a man whose most annoying habit is he buys ancient sauces. That's a dream.
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11: Morning weather out there today. Sunshine, 83, a nice day. 62 tonight, tomorrow, partly sunny and 78. Thursday, partly sunny, 72. For Friday, clouds with a high of around 69. And then for Saturday, partly sunny and a high of 72. 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
1: Oh, is it coming back?
13: The coffee's hot, the mic's on loud. Another morning with the country crowd. Running on fumes, but just

0: I brought it back because we had a very special month here in the past 30 days or so, and one of our office mates saved a life. And I thought, you know what, if there's ever any time to bring back Employee of the Month, you do it because somebody saved a life.
1: It wasn't one of our lives, though.
2: No, it wasn't.
1: It wasn't work-related.
2: No, but
0: it wasn't,
2: so, Garrett saves a kid's life on the beach.
3: I did. It was at the pool.
2: It was at the pool, yeah. But you were at the
3: beach. But still water.
1: Right. But you were on vacation.
3: I was.
1: So you took vacation, you weren't at work, and we're giving Employee of the Month. Just want to reiterate.
0: I'd like to cast
1: now, I love you, Garrett. I do.
0: Hey, Bubba, who do you vote for?
4: Garrett.
2: I vote for Garrett.
1: I will absolutely vote for Garrett.
2: Garrett, congratulations.
3: I vote for me.
2: All right.
0: Look at that. I've already got the plaque ready for him and everything.
2: It's already ready
1: Somebody
2: to go.
1: Needs to Windex that. It's got some spots on it.
0: Oh, I don't know. Okay.
1: Yeah, clean it off. But otherwise, it's a lovely picture of Brian. For all we know, it's Garrett's twin brother. We don't know.
0: Would that be the best?
1: It would be.
0: Garrett, if you put a picture of your brother in here, that would be the best.
3: None of you would notice.
1: No, we'd have no idea.
0: Because you guys are identical. Well,
2: this will go proudly in our bathroom in the Stall of Fame. Congratulations,
0: yes.
2: Garrett.
3: Thank you.
0: All right, here comes the big sing out.

0: Congratulations to
1: Garrett.
0: Once again, congratulations to
1: Garrett.
0: This month's Big D and Bubba Employee of the Month.
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3: From Northern News Now, I'm Natalie Heppner. At least one person was seriously hurt when a car caught fire on I-35 in Duluth. It happened near the 5th Avenue West exit yesterday afternoon. The Minnesota State Patrol says a car headed north caught fire, and all five people inside jumped out as the car was still moving. The car hit a barrier and then veered across the other lane. One person was taken to the hospital with serious injuries. No word yet if anyone else was hurt. We'll bring you updates as we get them. Superior Water, Light, and Power leaders are asking councilors to reconsider a proposed ballot question. Now, the ballot question will ask Superior voters their thoughts on the city's proposed takeover of SWLMP's water utility. Mayor Jim Payne feels the city could offer water at a lower cost, but SWLMP leaders disagree. In a letter from a law firm representing SWLMP, they pushed back specifically against the wording of the ballot question. SWLMP calls it misleading and possibly legally invalid. Now, city councilors are expected to discuss the proposed ballot question again at tonight's city council meeting. We'll be there and we'll bring you coverage of the conversation. And for more news, you can head to our website. It's northernnewsnow.com. I'm Natalie Heppner.
4: 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I'm Bruce Siskey with Sports on Cat 98.9. The Cubs hit 9 home runs, a franchise record last night, a 17-3 blowout of the Brewers in game one of a 4-game series at Wrigley Field. 3 home runs for Alex Bregman. Chicago went back-to-back twice, once in the first inning and once in the fourth inning. The 9 long balls matched the second most by one team in a Major League game, according to Sport Radar. Toronto hit 10 in an 18-3 win over Baltimore on September 14th. Of 1987. Still a 7-game lead for the Brewers in the NL Central. 3 more to go in this series, including tonight at 6:30 at Wrigley Field. Twins blew out the Tigers 11-1 last night. 2 home runs for Ryan Jeffers. Walker Jenkins hit his first major league home run. Taj Bradley went 7, allowed a run, and struck out 9, his 7th outing with at least 9 strikeouts this season. Teams will meet again at 6:30 at Target Field, 610 and 103.9 FM. NFL teams stacking their practice squads yesterday after cutdowns on Sunday. The Vikings signed 15 to their initial practice squad. Also yesterday, cut quarterback Max Brosmer and wide receiver Dylan Bell, both of whom had made the initial 53-man roster. The Vikings awarded a couple of offensive linemen via waivers yesterday. The Packers were not awarded any players on waivers and signed 13 to their first practice squad of the 2026 season. Packers and Vikings will open against one another next Sunday, September 13th. At U.S. Bank Stadium, 3:25 for the kickoff. That's sports. I'm Bruce Siskey. Have a great Tuesday. It's CAT 98.9.

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3: Hello.
4: Good morning.
1: Hey, morning. What's up?
4: I was trying to call you guys and you guys didn't answer.
2: Well, we did this time.
4: Well, I had to call on my friend's phone.
2: Oh my gosh, I answered with my friend's phone.
4: We're at school right now eating breakfast because we were riding the bus. Well, I was.
2: You know what happens with the wheels on the bus, right?
5: They go round and round.
2: Yes.
4: Yeah. My friend Jackson dared me to call you.
2: Well, there you go. I love it. This is where we're at now. This is the state of youth. And they're calling. They're like, call a human. Call and talk to a real person. Like, voice to voice.
1: Dare you.
2: Oh, they're making announcements.
1: You better get rolling.
2: Yeah, it's about time to stand for the pledge. All right. All right. Y'all take care. Have a great day at school.
1: Okay, bye.

0: So we're getting ready for a lot of football games this week. It's week one officially of college football. If you have YouTube TV, you also get ESPN Plus for free.
1: Just this weekend or always?
0: No, always.
1: Okay.
0: But a lot of people don't know it. So a lot of people were getting both. Because they don't tell you.
1: Oh, so you subscribe to both. And
0: yes.
1: Then you think that you got it because of the other, maybe?
0: I guess. But there are people who are running, I don't know what. I think it's $12 a month for ESPN Plus. And it's so bad. ESPN Plus is so... The app
1: is terrible.
0: Terrible. Yeah. But if you have YouTube TV, you can go into the settings. Go to settings, go to sports, and then you need just a toggle switch on ESPN Plus. And then you have to leave that app, go to ESPN Plus app, and then connect through there, and you'll have it. It's so clunky.
2: Wow, yeah.
0: But just trying out, there's going to be a lot of games all over the place, and ESPN Plus has a lot of the games.
1: Well, they've got a lot of the games that, they're not getting national broadcasts.
0: Yeah, some of the smaller schools. So if you have, you're like, I want to see what's going on with whoever, then it's a smaller, it'll probably be on ESPN Plus. 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So if you want to watch darts, they got all kinds of sports over there. But again, YouTube TV, you get it for free. Go look it up. If you don't know how to do it, Google it, you'll find it.
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18: Morning weather out there today. Sunshine, 83, a nice day. 62 tonight, tomorrow, partly sunny and 78. Thursday, partly sunny, 72. For Friday, clouds with a high of around 69. And then for Saturday, partly sunny and a high of 72. 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
2: In partnership with DraftKings, the crown is yours.
1: So Dolly Fest is happening January of 27. And it is... It was going to be a festival and have like artists to come out and different stages and that kind of stuff in Nashville. I don't know where they were going to do it. And then she got sick and they kind of put the kibosh on that. And so now the family has come out and said, the estate has come out and said that they're going to move forward with it. So Dolly Fest is now going to be in January of next year. You know, I said that wrong. I don't know exactly when it's going to be. It is going to be next year in 27. They haven't set the date.
2: But it was going to be in January, and now
1: it was going to be January of this year.
3: Okay. Because that's her birthday month.
1: Yeah. And so I'm assuming, I don't think they can put it together that fast.
3: Yeah.
1: But it's going to be in Nashville. It's also going to be in London, England. They're going to do two.
3: That's fun.
1: Yeah, they're going to do two consecutive
2: simultaneous
1: weekends. Consecutive weekends.
2: Okay.
1: And so they'll have multi artists out there.
2: Of course, they have to do two. It's the oldest Dolly joke ever. Yeah. They have two.
3: Low hanging fruit.
2: I know, but I'm like, that's genius.
1: So Dolly Fest is going to happen next year, and I'm guessing it's probably going to be an annual event. They're going to do it every year. I would think so.
2: So are they talking about any artists that are attached? Nope. Like who's going to be? Because you have to have some good headliners. I mean, and I'm sure for that show, it'll be an easy draw.
3: Yeah, it's an easy get. You'll have artists lining up to be a part of it.
1: Yeah. I hope they do some kind of like a bluegrass, kind of go back into, you know, her past of like where she grew up and, you know, Appalachian kind of music. I don't know. We'll see. But next year, Dolly Fest happening in Nashville. And if you want to go to London, you can.
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1: Summer is winding down. 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Of Dan and Shade tickets, of course. 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
3: Come on, it's football season. Super Funny Schaefer, football style. Why did the head coach go to the bank?
4: No clue.
3: To get his quarterback.
5: Yeah. I like that one.
2: We're all around it. Yeah.
3: Why did the cornerback open a bakery? Because he had all the turnovers.
5: You always start with the good ones.
2: Yeah, you really do that. 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
4: Yeah, I know you have another one.
3: Why did the fan take a blanket to the game? To cover the spread.
2: Okay.
5: Geez. All right.
4: And I got one more. Yeah. He's got one more.
3: Which player can't stop laughing?
2: It's a football player?
3: Yeah. The punter.
4: The punter.
5: To get his quarterback.
2: I got you. The bank? Yeah, that's a good one.
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1: She's from Texas, I can tell by.
2: So surely you saw the news about choosing Texas.
3: And yeah, the
2: record. Yeah, it's record. That's crazy when you think about that. That, you know, 3 years ago, you could have said Ella Langley's name and people would have been like, who?
3: Yeah.
2: And now everybody knows who she is. It doesn't matter if you like country music or if you are a circus clown. You know who Ella is.
3: Mm-hmm.
2: She is the longest leading non-holiday Hot 100 hit with 20 weeks at number one.
3: So the non-holiday thing, that is the Mariah Carey.
2: Yeah, so Mariah Carey, All I Want for Christmas Is You, is 22 weeks at number one. But that's because it's been doing that forever, for years. It's been every Christmas it adds to its number one total.
3: So it's not nonstop.
2: Right.
3: Oh, gotcha. Right. So every time it goes back to number one, that she gets a... Oh, yeah. So no one's ever going to beat her.
2: Yeah, nobody's ever going to beat Mariah, unless somebody has another, like, future, you know, giant holiday
3: still,
2: hit.
3: It's going to be hard.
2: Yeah.
3: And when you say that she made more money, she makes more money on that one song than all her other songs combined.
2: Yeah. Everything she's ever done in her entire career, Mariah makes more money off of All I Want for Christmas Is You.
3: Jeez.
2: And, you know, she...
3: That's... tell me what's wrong with that. Like...
2: No, nothing's wrong with it. That's the way it is. It's no, literally...
3: Dude, there's something wrong with that.
2: You're
3: dude,
2: right.
3: That's someone who sings a song, and then they do it once, and then they go, and then they...
2: She didn't just sing it. She wrote it.
3: I don't care.
2: Dude,
3: it doesn't matter. Man, you got people who are really working.
2: I know, but I'm not doing jobs. I'm not hating on it. It's the point that
3: I am.
2: This is a song that brings so much joy to people's lives.
3: I want to hate. Let me hate.
2: Well, okay.
3: I just think it's crazy. I think a lot of the entertainers are overpaid. Like, they sing a song, and then they... What? What, they go home?
4: If I'm Ella Langley, I'm getting in the lab today, and I'm writing Choosing Christmas.
2: Bruh.
3: See? I can get behind that.
2: Walker Hayes did that.
3: Yeah, he
2: remember?
3: Did. Yeah, he tried.
2: Yeah, he did Fancy Like Christmas, and I will tell you, it was better than the regular version.
3: It was.
2: It was so much was. Better. I can't wait until Christmas, for many reasons, but one, so we can play that again.
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7: Sweltering heat, summer storms, wind, and hail. How is your roof held up? A reminder that 90% of storm-related damage cannot be seen from the ground. With the high winds sweeping through the Twin Ports area, your roof may have been damaged. 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Up and down, up and down, up and down, down, down, down.
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11: Morning weather out there today. Sunshine, 83, a nice day. 62 tonight, tomorrow, partly sunny and 78. Thursday, partly sunny, 72. For Friday, clouds with a high up around 69. And then for Saturday, partly sunny and a high of 72. 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
2: Hey, what's up, Carson? Good morning.
12: Good morning. You guys have all been at the grocery store when they ask you if you'd like to donate money to whatever charity they're supporting.
2: Yeah.
12: So the other day I went to go buy something and I was at a staffed register. There was a cashier, but she didn't really say much to me.
2: You went to a real register?
12: Yeah. Because wow. I'm trying to support actual humans in their jobs.
2: I'm totally down for that.
12: But so it's got the little pin pad and it just says, would you like to round up 33 cents? And I hit no. What? Are you just trying to take extra money from me? She hadn't said a word to me. I went home and Googled it. I'm like, oh, no, it was... I mean, it makes sense. It was to support a charity, but it didn't... There was nothing about the charity. She didn't say anything. Nothing popped up on the screen. I honestly, for about 5 hours, was like, are they just, like, scamming extra money off people? Like 33 cents? Yeah, that's tipping the kiosk?
2: That's actually genius, though.
12: Yeah, like it was a charity. I did find out.
2: But if you are a company and you don't have a charity tied to it, would you like to round up? Okay. How many people would do that?
12: Would do it? Yeah, no. I straight up saw that question, was like, I was offended. Like, oh, sure, I'll just give you 33 extra cents.
3: Well, I mean, we're getting hit left and right.
12: That's the other thing.
3: The tipping culture is so crazy.
12: Yeah.
3: Oh, this is just going to ask you a couple of questions.
2: And, you know, it's funny because back in the day, you would have the tipping options. It would be 10%, 15%, and 20%. Now, it starts at 18%, then 20%, and then 30%. They skip 25, and it makes... I mean, I guess what they do, the mentality is they give you a decent tip, they give you the standard whatever you expect tip, and then they give you an extravagant tip because they expect you to go in the middle.
12: I was out with a buddy of mine the other day, and we split the check down the middle. They gave us two separate receipts, and that suggested tip was based on the total. Not on ours. So let's say it was $100 total. It was like, oh, we suggest
2: $10 each.
12: It wasn't 10 for each of us. It was 20 on each of our checks.
2: Oh.
12: Mm-mm.
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0: Ticketmaster.com. Keep it on Cat to win them before you can buy them. Another concert from Cat.
1: It's Cat 98.9, the 148th in studio. Jessica's with us today. How you doing?
2: Good morning. I'm doing great. How you doing?
1: Good. School is back in things. Well, for most places, I think, well, my son starts next week. But what we're saying is with school back in, you guys will be making stops around the area schools, won't you?
2: Absolutely. We'll be back in school, so make sure you come and say hi. We'll be there to talk about the Air National Guard, the education benefits, the pass that you have to choose from, or to just simply ask, answer some of your questions.
1: Yeah.
2: So, come and say hi.
1: When's a good time to look into that? Like, as a junior or a senior, or when do you usually start to look into, future plans, like with the 148?
2: Yeah, anytime is great. Anytime that you want to start looking into it, absolutely. But you can start the process with us when you're in your 11th grade year and you're 17. You do have to have parents' permission to go through a process, but you're never too young to ask us questions.
1: Gotcha. Okay. I know you guys are out at the state fair this year.
2: We are.
1: Which is always fun. You're going to be out there Thursday working?
2: Yes.
1: The booth?
2: Some of my coworkers were there yesterday, and I will be there on Thursday. But we're teamed up with the 133rd in the cities.
1: Yeah.
2: They're out there as well.
1: Cool. And do you just work one day or a couple days, or what are you doing down there?
2: One day each. You get a taste of each recruiter.
1: I'm telling you, after about 3 days at the fair, you never want to go to the fair again. That's just the way it works out there. I haven't been to the fair yet, but looking forward to it. I'll look for the 148th out there. You're with the 133rd, right? That's what you said?
2: Yep, we're with the 133rd out there.
1: Look for them out there if you're heading down to the fair this week or this weekend. If people want to get more info on the 148, see what kind of paths they can look forward to, careers, stuff like that, they just want to ask a couple questions, what's the best way to go about that?
2: Yeah, watch for us at your school, your high schools this year. Otherwise, if you don't see us or you're waiting for us to show up, call us at 218-788-7818.
1: Sounds good. Jessica with the 148, thanks for coming in. Good to see you.
2: Thank you.
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1: Summer is winding down. We've got a couple weeks left for Bike Down at the Powerhouse. Get out there this Thursday night of Dan and Shay. Tickets, of course, September 13th, Mystic Lake Amphitheater. 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
0: Bike Night, every Thursday at the Powerhouse with Cad.
1: 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Hey, on the phone, it's Nate from Lensmart. Nate, how you doing, guy?
2: Zeus, good morning. How are we doing?
1: Very well on this Tuesday. What's happening at Lensmart?
2: You know, we're staying pretty busy. You know, can you believe that I'm going to use the S word, schools? It's got right around the corner here, getting that big final push. A lot of people are trying to get in their houses as well, even if their school year starts. We can help you out with that. And a lot of times people have questions. We can answer that for you. You know, we'll walk you through that process. If you're a first-time home buyer, we have different programs for you. We'll take a look at your financial situation. Maybe, you know, if there's a blemish on your credit, no problems. Again, we can work through that. You know, we'll look at your income. We'll look at your credit. We can tell you exactly what you can afford. But, you know, Zooch, the hot topic that we've been hearing lately, it doesn't matter if I'm down in the Twin Cities, I was out in Chicago. I talked to a lot of people, and I think people, families are feeling the pinch. And what I mean by the pinch is with the rising, you know, costs with gas and grocery prices, team sports and everything else, everybody's looking to save some extra money. If you own a house, give me a call because we can put that equity to use for you. Maybe we can pay off some, you know, installment loans or some credit card debt, save you, you know, $500 a month to $1,000, whatever it may be. We'll walk you through that process. So if you're looking to purchase or refinance, we're here to help you.
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Hey, tomorrow we start giving away Dan and Shay tickets. They're going to be at the Mystic Lake Amphitheater, 13th of September, a few weeks away. And we've got your hookup the next few weeks. Keep it on Cat to Win. Dan and Shay say so. Today's Best Country. It's Cat 98.9.

Cat 98.9 Zuch with you. National Day is today. National Forgiveness Day is today. It's National No Rhyme, No Reason Day. What? Why do you need that then? National Burnt Ends Day is also today. Go get some burnt ends and forgive somebody today. Bailey Zimmerman at Chevy Silverado. Today's Best Country. We're at Cat 98.9.

Bike Night is coming up again Thursday. We got just 2 weeks left, this week and next week. Get out there, of course, this Thursday. Dan and Shay tickets up for grabs and some Burnex prizes. 6 to 8 Powerhouse Bike Night this Thursday. We'll see you there, rain or shine. Johnny Morgan with Kat. Oui, oui.

Well, summer's not officially, technically over, but it is the first day of September. Things to look forward to in September. Of course, football's back and new Cars movie. I didn't know that Pixar had a new Cars coming out. Also, Avengers Endgame Encore is out in theaters and plenty on TV, too, as we head into the fall season. Graylin James Water at a Wedding with Cat 98.9.

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1: Summer is winding down. 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

and Shay. September 13th, Mystic Lake Amphitheater. Another concert that kicks. From Cat.

Jordan Davis, Cat 98.9, today's best country. Weather out there, sunshine, 83 today, 62 tonight, tomorrow, partly sunny, 78. For Thursday, partly sunny, 72. Luke Combs, it's Cat 98.9.

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1: Summer is winding down. We've got a couple weeks left for Bike Down at the Powerhouse. Get out there this Thursday night of Dan and Shade. Tickets, of course, September 13th, Mystic Lake Amphitheater. They'll be down there packing some Burnix prizes. And we'll get another qualifier for that year-end prize, at $500 gas gift card from Myron Ridge Construction, up for grabs, too, at the end of the year.
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0: Dan and Shay. September 13th, Mystic Lake Amphitheater. Another concert that kicks from Cat.
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football season. We're ready to go, right? College and NFL and high school. And would you rather home gate or tailgate? That's what they call it now. Home gating is a thing. That's when you stay at home, fire up the grill, watch the game, have people over. That's home gating. I used to tailgate a lot. It's a lot of work to tailgate, man. Especially, you know, if you're heading down to like a Vikings game. You got to leave at like 4 in the morning. It's a lot of work. I'd rather home gate these days, I guess. Ella here with Cat 98.9.

green and worst way. It's Cat 98.9, today's best country. 83 and sunshine today. Beautiful day, as we say in the weather business, or as they say in the weather people. 62 tonight, tomorrow, partly sunny, 78. Partly sunny Thursday and 72. 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

Wetzel, Ella Langley teaming up Jaded. It's Cat 98.9 Bike Night. We got a couple weeks left. Get out there this Thursday, Powerhouse, 6 to 8. I got Dan and Shay tickets to give away this Thursday. 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
2: Summer is winding down. 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Of Dan and Shay tickets, of course. 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They'll be down there packing some Burnix prizes. And we'll get another qualifier for that year-end prize at $500 gas gift card from Myron Ridge Construction up for grabs, too, at the end of the year.
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That's the Cat Morning Show. 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Johnny Morgan, kid myself. 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
1: I don't know if you saw this, but Dolly Parton's estate has announced Dolly Fest. It's going to be a music festival in Nashville, a celebration of her music and country music. 2 weekends in a row down there in Nashville. Can't wait to see the lineup for that. That'll be cool. Luke Bryan, Country and She Knows It. Today's Best Country. It's CAD 98.9.

Dan and Shay. September 13th, Mystic Lake Amphitheater. Another concert that kicks. From Cat.

tomorrow. I'll start blowing out Dan and Shay tickets. We've got a whole bunch of those to give away. That show is September 13th, Mystic Lake Amphitheater, Shakopee. So keep it on Cat. Tomorrow, start giving away tickets to go see Dan and Shay. Shaboozy, Jelly Roll, it's Amen. It's Cat 98.9. Hey!

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Pretty pumped up to see him next summer at the Lakes Jam at BIR in Brainerd. That'll be a good time. Casey Musgraves, her new and dry spell. 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

Don't tell on me. That's Jason Aldean on today's Best Country, Cat 98.9. Hey, happy Tuesday. It is Hannah. Thanks for being here. We've got George Verge with Luke Bryan. This one is called Ride, Ride, Ride.

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1: Summer is winding down. We've got a couple weeks left for Bike Down at the Powerhouse. Get out there this Thursday night of Dan and Shade. Tickets, of course, September 13th, Mystic Lake Amphitheater. They'll be down there packing some Burnix prizes, and we'll get another qualifier for that year-end prize, at $500 gas gift card from Myron Ridge Construction, up for grabs, too, at the end of the year.
0: Bike Night, every Thursday at the Powerhouse with Kat.

knew it, I knew you, Cat 98.9. It looks like her and Travis's dog has made an appearance in his Tommy Hilfiger campaign. And talk about the cutest dog ever. I'd expect nothing else. It is.

0: Dan and Shay. September 13th, Mystic Lake Amphitheater. Another concert that kicks. From Cat.
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So a bunch of seniors in high school just got suspended first week of school for taping a kid to a pole. I mean, I know that like the freshmen

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So the Chicago Cubs are reportedly going to be getting their own, like, non-scripted show, movie. It's giving Hallmark, the description of it. Intrigued to see that. 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

0: 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Tomorrow in the studio, our friend Trey Pendley is dropping by. 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

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It is Hannah, and man, people out there really love Mountain Dew, so much so that they are making a Mountain Dew soap. What is that gonna feel like? I don't know. 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Here's Funky's Wallet.

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1: Summer is winding down. We've got a couple weeks left for Bike Down at the Powerhouse. 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Tickets, of course, September 13th, Mystic Lake Amphitheater. They'll be down there packing some Burnex prizes, and we'll get another qualifier for that year-end prize, at $500 gas gift card from Myron Ridge Construction, up for grabs, too, at the end of the year.
0: Bike Night, every Thursday at the Powerhouse with Cat.
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Hey, it is Hannah. Did you know that there is a record out there for balancing toilet paper on your head? Why there's one, I don't know, but a man just beat it. 254 rolls, fewer ones.

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Dan and Shay. September 13th, Mystic Lake Amphitheater. Another concert that kicks from Cat.

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So if you are in one of those self-driving cars, who gets a ticket if it breaks a traffic law? I guess they're going to be making a law that says the automaker is the one who's going to get the ticket. As they should, honestly. It's kind

Jersey's Best Country, Con 98.9, giving out tickets to see Dan and Shay on Thursday, Powerhouse Proctor for Bike Night. They are going to be coming up very soon, actually, at Mystic Lake Amphitheater on the 13th. Here they are with Say So.

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1: Summer is winding down. We've got a couple weeks left for Bike Down at the Powerhouse. Get out there this Thursday night of Dan and Shay. Tickets, of course, September 13th, Mystic Lake Amphitheater. They'll be down there packing some Burnix prizes, and we'll get another qualifier for that year-end prize, at $500 gas gift card from Myron Ridge Construction, up for grabs, too, at the end of the year.
0: Bike Night, every Thursday at the Powerhouse with Kat.

saying that Zach John King on Cat 98.9. He just dropped a new album. I saw someone give it a low rating. I do not stand for that. Like, it's such a good one. 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

Minnesota's new country, Cal 98.9, where I guess you really got to pay attention to what the brides are drinking at their wedding. Could be pregnant with their ex's babies, like this song. It's Graylin James on Cat.

0: 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Dan and Shay. September 13th, Mystic Lake Amphitheater. Another concert that kicks from Cat.
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A sardine shortage is coming. Oh, no. What are the people who eat sardines going to do? 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

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This chick just wrapped up the U.S. leg of her Cloud 9 tour. Cannot believe that's over already. It's Megan Maroney with Medicine on Cat.

0: and Kat at the Powerhouse in Proctor every Thursday from 6 to 8 p.m. Drink specials, Miller, Coors, Lineys, and more. Prizes from the Powerhouse. Food trucks through the summer.
1: Summer is winding down. We've got a couple weeks left for Bike Down at the Powerhouse. Get out there this Thursday night of Dan and Shay. Tickets, of course, September 13th, Mystic Lake Amphitheater. They'll be down there packing some Burnix prizes, and we'll get another qualifier for that year-end prize, at $500 gas gift card from Myron Ridge Construction, up for grabs, too, at the end of the year.
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